Never thought that you was like this. I took the tag off a major prices. I just spent a half a meal on a chandelier. Now you try and cut me off like a light switch. Try and stay in our league. Saying that you need some time to breathe. Thinking that I'm

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She got super hot. 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
1: Level up. 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Level up. Level up. Level up. 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

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Never stop. This the flow that got the block hot. She got super hot. Control me. Keep control.

0: Yeah.
1: Yeah. Itawa hiko hanza every day.
0: Yeah.
1: Chalama dala hala
0: yeah.
1: Yeah.
0: Sacrificing for the

0: sacrificing for the people that I love. Yeah. Love.
1: Team is chasing me, but I don't know why. Me too, let them and Samuel, I can't find one. That's why I keep on rolling these baseball bats. Anxiety is killing me. Sometimes I wish I could this guy. I did a lot of bad things, but I don't regret. Always with the same person, a nigga ain't gotta change. Shawuto me sha binta, but I ain't losing my balance. Shawuto me sha slack, but I ain't losing my. Shawuto me go over Tyson, but I ain't losing my bad. And I realized that I'm doing this shit for my family. My Buddha and my beef, I take damn and fit the. I got so many problems, my nigga, who got it? Gotta build a legacy, gotta get it for my mama. I don't need no enemy, sempre con. Fuck it, I'm feeling like fuck.
0: Yeah.
1: Fuck it.

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1: Gotta get the bread every day.
0: Yeah. Sacrificing for the people that I love. Love.
1: Every day.
0: Yeah.
1: Yeah.
0: Sacrificing for the people that I love. The love.
1: Gotta get the bread every day.
0: Yeah. Sacrificing for the people that I love. The love.
1: Yeah.

She's a blessing. 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She's the only woman that I love. Selection. I just hope one day I'll make you proud. Forgive me for them nights I've made you cry.

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0: Niggas trying to take me down. 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

0: Pinzelle. 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
0: My lembri a costalo, ne Kombi le Pinzelle.
1: The woman who raised me, she gave me the carriage.
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1: I will never know what's peace me like Nakurula.

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The reason I liked you was never because you were different. I mean, that's the reason, but now you're the reason that's keeping me up late up at night. You are my light. Lately, it feels like I can't get enough. Enough of your energy, spark that you have with me. The signals that you can't deny, that this is usual, this shit is mutual. Lately, it feels like we're missing the signs standing right in front of us. This shit got ridiculous. Now we miss an element. I know it wasn't meant to be so inconspicuous.

I swear that I never receive nearly as much as I give. And I often reminisce of all the moments we lived, wishing I could jot back, turn the clock back to the moments we missed, from the moment we kissed. That was a spark, finding my way through the gates of your heart. Finding mistake wasn't close to a part. Everything made out of pieces and parts. Now I try to jump back to moments of joy, soften a calling that I can avoid. Big as it gets, it's clearly a void. Never explain it was ever a choice.

Now I'm riding in a new wave. 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Now it's all good, something that should make me forget what I'm going through. And misunderstood, cause I swear I would seemingly get myself over you. But I simply can't just get over you. Thoughts I had are steady holding you. I'ma keep it real as well as keep it true. Something I honestly never knew. Now you're

Never thought that you was like this. I took the tag off a major prices. I just spent a half a meal on a chandelier. Now you tryin' cut me off like a light switch. Tryin' stay in Ali, saying that you need some time to breathe. Thinking that I'm sleeping.